Hallo, this is Doberman speaking. Thanks for playing my music on Radio Zoom from my new album, Got All the Luck. So keep on and see you soon, my friends.

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Oh, we could have some. 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What's that? Hawaiian noises. He's banging on the bongos like a chimpanzee. Oh, that didn't work.

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1: Hello, this is Radio G. And I'm about to play some hits for all you fellows and ladies and gentlemen out there. Now, who was my next caller?
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1: Are you lucky people see this song? It's for y'all. 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Are you lucky people see this song? It's for y'all. You know why? Are you lucky people see this song? 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You know why? Because see, you are the lucky ones.

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1: Aus welchem Film war das? Der Mann und die Flöte, oder? geht mal weiter.
2: What'd he do? He put himself in a position where he was gonna have to do 10 years in prison. That's what he did. If you know Beaumont, you know ain't no goddamn way he can do 10 years. If you know that, and you know Beaumont's gonna do anything Beaumont can to keep from doing them 10 years, including telling the federal government any and every motherfucking thing about my black ass. Now that, my friend, is a clear-cut case of him or me. And you best believe it ain't gonna be me.

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1: Genau.
0: Ja, was hast denn du da noch? Unter dem Diamant?
1: Genau, Salz und Pfeffer.
0: Salt and pepper. 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
1: Mhm.
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0: Ach so, let's talk about it.

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The music takes you far away, so let it take control. 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Those people own the night.

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The music takes you far away, so let it take control. Let it take possession of your body and your soul. People from around the globe have come to reunite to celebrate the Avid One. Those people own the night.

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Sometimes you seem to have just one chance to do it right, do it right, do it right. 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Nobody.